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0: This is Akashwani, the news read by Shagun Chopra. Prime Minister Narendra Modi will hold talks with President of Seychelles, Patrick Hermini, today. Both leaders will review the full spectrum of bilateral cooperation and exchange views on regional and international issues of mutual interest. We have a report.
1: Today, Prime Minister Modi is scheduled to address the National Assembly of Seychelles and interact with members of Indian diaspora. Later, Prime Minister Modi will participate in the National Day celebration at Roche Kemen. The ministry said that a contingent of the Indian Defence Forces, along with two Indian Navy ships, will also take part in the celebrations. Prime Minister Narendra Modi is on a three-day visit to Seychelles to attend the Golden Jubilee celebrations of the National Day of Seychelles as the guest of honor. This visit reaffirms the strong and enduring friendship between India and Seychelles and strengthens the shared commitment of both nations to enhance bilateral ties across all sectors. Akshit Vaidyan, Akashwani News, Delhi.
0: Prime Minister Modi reached Victoria yesterday on a three-day visit to Seychelles. He was received by President of Seychelles, Dr. Patrick Hermini, at the airport. Prime Minister Narendra Modi will share his thoughts with the people of the country and abroad in the Mann Ki Baat program on Akashwani at 11 a.m. today. It will be the 135th episode of the monthly radio program. The program will be broadcast across the entire Akashwani and Doordarshan network, the AIR news website and the news on AIR mobile app. It will also be live streamed on the YouTube channels of AIR News, DD News, the PMO and the Ministry of Information and Broadcasting. Akashwani will broadcast the program in regional languages immediately after the Hindi broadcast. The Ministry of External Affairs has issued an advisory to Indian citizens undertaking the Kailash Mansarovar Yatra through tours organized by private tour operators. In a statement, the ministry said it is in receipt of several requests for help and assistance from Indian citizens stuck in Nepal while undertaking Kailash Mansarovar Yatra without the required entry permit and visas for China. It said citizens are advised not to commence their journey from India until all required travel documents have been obtained for undertaking the complete journey. Union Ministers of State for Health and Family Welfare Anupriya Patel has said that India had made significant progress in healthcare over the past 12 years and is working toward the broader goal of universal health coverage, ensuring accessible, affordable and quality healthcare for every citizen. Speaking at the 9th edition of the Doctors' Day conclave of a private media channel program, Ms. Patel highlighted Ayushman Bharat Pradhan Mantri Jan Arogya Yojana as one of the world's largest health assurance programs covering around 62 crore people and said it is helping families access treatment with financial protection. Delhi Chief Minister Rekha Gupta warned that coaching centres which fail to comply with mandatory safety norms will no longer be permitted to operate in Delhi. In a video message, Gupta said the Delhi government will soon introduce a robust regulatory law to ensure stricter oversight, greater accountability and enhance student safety. Maharashtra Chief Minister Devendra Fadnavis has ordered the formation of a special investigation team to be headed by Thane Joint Commissioner of Police Punjab Rao Ugle to investigate the Maharashtra Teacher Eligibility Test or TET paper leak case. The move comes after Bhiwandi Police foiled a major paper leak a day before the scheduled TET examination by arresting three alleged members of the racket. Following the incident, the Maharashtra State Council of Examination postponed today's TET examination. A revised date for the test will be announced later. The death toll in Venezuela's earthquakes has risen to 1,430. The latest figures were released as rescuers continued the search for survivors of the 1-2 punch of 7.2 and 7.5 magnitude earthquakes that devastated the South American nation on Wednesday. Families have reported at least 68,900 people missing. Goa's 14-year-old international master, Ethan Waz, has become India's 96th chess grandmaster after securing his third and final grandmaster nom at the Sarajevo GM mixed tournament in Bosnia and Herzegovina. In the FIFA World Cup, England defeated Panama 2-0 in their Group L match at

0: New Jersey Stadium in the United States this morning. 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

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This is your RJ Basie. Time again for Western music. We'll be able to listen to about three songs since the time frame is 10 minutes. So let's listen to Oceans, and this is by Hillsongs.

Spirit, that's by Hillsong, and that's the last song for this segment. Let's listen to Lauren Daigle. This is You Say, last song for this segment. Thanks for being with me. This is your RJ Basie signing off. 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I'll be back soon.

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Let's listen to Carrie Underwood. This is How Great Thou Art.

How great thou art. That's a beautiful one. We've listened to many, many versions, and Carrie Underwood's version is one of the best. Let's listen to Don Mon, and this is Give Thanks.

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Before I play the next song, I happen to get one message here, of course. I will have to read it. This is a message from Laldin Puya Falcon. Yan in message here on Tona. I play le Turka Nang Ma Tan le Longai Tlave Zong Zong. 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

0: Leaders reviewed the full spectrum of bilateral cooperation and exchanged views on regional and international issues of mutual interest. Earlier, he was given a guard of honor at the State House with President Hermione also present. Several agreements were exchanged in a range of fields including agriculture, finance, space and health. Seychelles has conferred its highest honor for environmental leadership, the Guardian of the Blue Horizon, on Prime Minister Narendra Modi, recognizing his commitment to sustainable development and green growth. Addressing the joint press meet, Prime Minister Modi said, both nations will continue to explore new opportunities for the industries of both the countries. He added that work will also be done to enhance connectivity between India and Seychelles. Prime Minister Modi today highlighted that India achieved major success in the aviation sector in June with the Made in India C-295 aircraft completing its maiden flight. Addressing the nation in his Mann Ki Baat program on Akashvani, the Prime Minister shared that 40 such aircraft are being manufactured in India.
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0: Mr. Modi exuded pride that India has achieved success linked to the country's security and self-reliance this month. The Prime Minister also spoke about International Yoga Day, which saw the entire world join hands with India's efforts. He mentioned the World Yogasan Championship held in Ahmedabad, where India won a total of 114 medals in this event, including 102 gold medals. Rural Development Minister Shivraj Singh Chauhan today highlighted the central role of villages in realizing the vision of Viksit Bharat 2047. Addressing the Rashtriya Gramin Vikas Sammelan in New Delhi, Mr. Chauhan said a provision of over 1,51,000 crore rupees, including the state's contribution, has been made under the Viksit Bharat Gramin scheme to accelerate rural development while ensuring livelihood security for rural workers.
2: Village is not merely a part of India's geography. It is the soul of India. It is India's economy, its identity. A village is not just a settlement. It embodies India's civilization, culture, values of life, traditions, and has long been a center of prosperity. Our strength lies in our villages, and so does our future potential. Villages are also the strongest unit of our democracy. Today's conference is a meaningful churning of ideas aimed at achieving rural prosperity.
0: The External Affairs Ministry has advised Indian citizens not to commence the Kailash Mansarovar Yatra until they have obtained all the required travel documents for the complete journey. The ministry has issued the advisory after receiving requests for assistance from Indian pilgrims stranded in Nepal while undertaking the Yatra through private tour operators. Indian assistance sent under Operation Amistad has reached Venezuela. In a social media post, External Affairs Minister Dr. S. Jayashankar expressed confidence that the field hospital unit, relief supplies, medicines and medical equipment will bolster ongoing post-earthquake relief efforts in the country. Nagaland is observing National Immunization Day today as part of the nationwide campaign to protect children against polio and sustain India's polio-free status. The campaign aims to vaccinate 1,43,530 children below 5 years with 2 drops of oral polio vaccine across the state. Vaccination booths have been set up in all districts and trained health workers and volunteers have been deployed for the intensive drive. To ensure that no child is missed, health workers are marking the left little finger of each vaccinated child. Kidambi Srikanth has advanced to the men's singles final of the U.S. Open Badminton Championships at the Titan Gym in California today. Srikanth defeated Japan's Yudai Okimoto in a hard-fought semi-final. He will next face Wu Li Yang of Chinese Taipei in the finals. And that is the end of this news bulletin.

0: Indian aerospace scientist with over 40 years dedicated to aviation technology and infrared, who has made a valuable contribution to nation building and Atmanirbhar Bharat. A proud daughter of Karnataka, Dr. Subha Venkatesha Iyengar is now recognized with the Padma Shri Award for her outstanding contributions in the field of science and engineering. Her achievements and dedication has inspired scientists, engineers, and youngsters across the country. Welcome to the program, Dr. Subha Iyengar.
1: Thank you very much.
0: You are the youngest among 9 siblings in the family. It was rare for women to pursue higher education during that era. Your father, Venkatesh Iyengar, and mother, Rajamma, were they instrumental in encouraging you to take up science and do PhD?
1: Yes, definitely my father was the main person who always encouraged me. It is his blessings and his persuasion which made me take up the science subject. In fact, those days it was very rare for women to go for higher studies. But my father always used to say, I want you to do your PhD, which was a very rare thing.
0: Oh, during that day?
1: Yes, he was very, very telling. He was telling because I stood for science subject highest in SSLC and PUC both the years. Of course, my medium of education was Kannada at that time. So the encouragement given by him and also my professor in National College, Dr. H. Narasimhaiah, who was the vice chancellor, and at that time he was the principal, then he became vice chancellor of Bangalore University, and also he was the Padma Bhushan. So these people are all very, very encouraging for me to continue my studies.
0: Dr. Subha did her graduation in physics from Bangalore National College with the first rank and gold medal. She went on to again achieve first rank in MSc physics from Central College in Bangalore. She did her PhD from Mysore University in instrumentation and material science. She served as distinguished scientist in NAL, National Aerospace Laboratories, where she executed over 30 sponsored projects of national importance. Dr. Subha, our listeners are keen to know the challenges and opportunities that women scientists had when you were in NAL.
1: When I got first rank in MSc, CSIR, Council of Scientific and Industrial Research from Ministry of Science and Technology, they gave me direct fellowship without any interview or without any written test. So the option was given, either I can take any CSIR laboratories, I can work there for my PhD, or I can join Indian Institute of Science. Since NAL is a CSIR lab, so I prefer to work in NAL, and I joined there. Definitely challenges were there, but I would like to thank my guide who was there, who really encouraged me. Not only that, the director of NAL at that time, he was also very positive and he encouraged me like anything, and that made me feel to achieve something. Way back in 1986, whatever we had published, those days there were no internet, no computer and nothing of that kind. So 86, 3 published papers of ours has been quoted by NASA USA. So it was very surprising to me that whatever we had published was recognized by NASA. At that time itself, you know, when it was very tough to get equipments, designed many equipment for measurement of materials, actually characterization of the materials like resistivity, thermoelectric power, which is a very sensitive property. All these things we developed it ourselves at a very, very low cost. It is used by many research organizations like Raman Research Institute people and Inter-University Consortium Indoor. The director asked for equipment and we supplied to him at a very nominal cost actually. And in many educational institutions like RB College of Engineering, National Institute of Engineering, Mysore, Bangalore University, we have interacted with many people. We have supplied the thing so that it will be useful for the students and also for the college teachers to know how to characterize the materials. Because it was very tough those days to import the system and do all those things. So many equipments we have developed, and all those equipments are now handed over to Indian Academy of Sciences in 2012. They are training the college students and even college teachers about the characterization of materials and many things actually. So this was one satisfaction that the future generation is going to be very useful with our, they will be used to doing what they want to do. In that way, it was very nice actually.
0: Dr. Subha is honored with 43 awards for her valuable contribution in the field of scientific research. The Ministry of Science and Technology conferred her with the CSIR Young Scientist Award in 1989 for her contribution in thermophysical instrumentation. You were conferred with the Karnataka Rajyotsava, Karnataka Ratna, Visveshwaraya Award, National Women Achiever Award, among many others. You have made valuable contribution in the preparation and characterization of metals, alloys, semiconductors. You have also worked in the areas of infrared detector sensors, thermoelectric coolers and generators. Your contribution in the area of technology development for missile program and rocket technology are well recognized. Can you look back at these numerous projects that you have worked for over these decades and mark the milestones?
1: Yeah, it was, as I informed to you people earlier, that it was a challenge that we have to develop good instrumentation way back. And whatever instrumentation we did, as I told you, many people from abroad also, they were, this one, even Indian Institute of Science people, they used to give the samples to us, and then we used to characterize Raman Research Institute, National Physical Laboratory, Delhi, or the CSIR lab, it is. So another thing is, for missile program, whatever work we did, it was one of my senior colleagues, he had taken the project from DRDL, Hyderabad. Unfortunately, he passed away in 2005. It was his deathbed wish that I should continue. I was characterizing the materials for him. I was not involved in the project. Mm-hmm. He was a metallurgist. He had taken the project because the Agni missile program was not reaching the target, and they had given a project, DRDL people had given a project to NAL. He was the main project leader. I had to learn a lot, and then there were colleagues of his who were also there involved in that one. So we developed very high temperature material, which should withstand around 3000 Kelvin temperature. And also, it should withstand whatever the propellant, liquid propellant they were rejecting, both liquid and solid propellant they were rejecting to make the Agni missile reach the target. At the end of the thing, whatever the thing they were using was not okay. So we made a special gadget for that. From that day on, afterwards, we gave the technology to the DRDL people. This happened in 2005.
0: Yeah.
1: Then afterwards, till 2019, they gave us many more projects for us to do. All this have been certified by the DRDL people, and we have got the certification from them also. And the proof is there that what they wanted, no erosion should take place, and it should be lightweight. And at the same time, it should meet the whatever target they wanted it should happen. So we were able to do that. And in 2019, they wanted a special material called as fuel strut, which is helpful for ramjet and scramjet engines, which are all used in satellite programs and other things. That also we were successfully, we tested it in our lab only, National Aerospace Laboratory. Hmm. And then afterwards, it was tested as per their requirement in DRDL. So it withstood all the things what they wanted, all the properties, measurement thing, whatever they wanted, it withstood all those things, and they have given a certificate. So I would like to dedicate this work to, and Dr. Sheshadri was the person who started this. So we owe it to him. And I will only say that we are happy that we contributed something to the country.
0: You have presented 212 research papers in national and international journals, generated 6 patents, 30 copyrights, and 1 trademark for Drishti, India's first indigenous runway visual bridge, RVR, transmissometer system, which is a cost-effective runway visibility measuring system crucial for enabling safe aircraft landings during dense fog, and has been installed at over 171 locations across India. You have, to your credit, the development of an aviation weather monitoring system. So can you tell us how these projects began? Tell us about your journey with these projects.
1: In 2011, we were asked to make this system from India Meteorological Department. At that time, there was an urgent need because many of the imported systems were not working properly. So we were asked to develop a system within 3 months because we were new to the field. We were not doing that anyway. So India Meteorological Department Director General at that time approached us, and then the time given was 3 months. There was a meeting in June 15th at Delhi. Then if they say it is okay, then we will install it in an airport. IGA airport is the most busy airport. And particularly it is in the north, and December is the fog season, peak fog season, and most of the time the flights were diverted. Once a flight gets diverted, a lot of expenditure is involved because all the, first of all, aviation fuel is very expensive. Then all the passengers have to be put in a hotel. From there, they have to be given tickets to go to their respective places. So we made a system. They came and checked the system from India Meteorological Department. Scientists, they came and checked the system. And then we were asked to install it in IGA Airport, New Delhi.
0: So within 3 months, you have done it.
1: Yeah, it was a challenging. I should mention here that former director of NAL, Dr. Sitaram Rao Valluri, he was almost like a father figure to me. When I was going to Delhi for this meeting, he told, it is a prestige of NAL and you must do it. He was 87 years old at the time, but had that feeling that NAL name should not be brought down at any cost. So

0: is his wish, and also to respect his wish, a person of 87 years old, he had that passion for NEIL at that time, because he was the director who developed NEIL to a very great extent. So I kept that in my mind, and then we developed the new system. This is a multi-engineering product which requires knowledge base of almost all branches of engineering, from civil, mechanical, electrical, computer science, software, you name the thing, it is required. But the heart of the system is the physics. So we did that system, and they came and checked it. There are different categories of the airport. We say CAT 1, CAT 2, CAT 3, A, B, C. The most critical thing is each category thing will have a particular distance. Suppose category 1, a flight is not allowed to land if visibility is less than 550 meters. And category 2, 350 meters. Category 3, A is 200 meters. Most critical is category 3B. Which is 50 meters. So we made the system, and it was installed on December 15. They checked the system for 10 days. All the flights landed in Delhi Airport.
1: In which year?
0: 2011. So there was no diversion at all. And on December 26, the fog was so dense, you could not even see any distance. It was so at that time, our system yielded the pilots for landing. On 26 December, after 10 days of installation, we got the international class 1 certification.
1: Oh, I see.
0: And this is a mandatory equipment as per International Civil Aviation Organization and World Meteorological Organization. Every airport should have this system for pilots to take off or land. And it's very cost effective. The imported systems were costing very much more. So 1/5 the cost of this system, we could make this system. And with profit to NEIL also, because organization has to get some profit, we were able to make that also.
1: Any other projects you have done in line with Drishti after that?
0: Yes, we were asked. Actually, in 2014, we had a partnership agreement with the India Meteorological Department to install the system in all the airports of the country, because our group was a small group, and going to, across the country to install it was a problem. And they have installed in many airports of the country, and I only hope it continues. That's all. Now 171 systems are working in the country. Expenditure spent on maintenance of the system, as per the India Meteorological Department people who are maintaining the system, is almost nothing. Actually, 25,000 they said, the two for replacement of fuse and other things.
1: And deep into your life shows that even after your retirement, you contribute in the field of research and mentoring. You are prized for giving vision to Indian skies. Your valuable role as a scientist has made an extraordinary impact on your aviation ecosystem. You stand as a testament to scientific ingenuity, operational safety, and technological self-reliance. You are a role model for young women in science. So, what would be your parting words before we conclude this interview?
0: Yes, I got a chance, and I will tell all the youngsters, hard work is more important. Failures will be there, criticisms will be there, everything will be there, nothing can come straightforward. But determination and confidence, I always say confidence is better than perfection, because confidence makes you handle the worst situation. I mean, success is as decided by the user agency. This is Ramakrishna Paramahamsa also has told, success depends on the users, but satisfaction is that we have done something good. So I will definitely like to say that we'll have a satisfaction that we have contributed something to the country.
1: Here is Dr. Shubha Venkatesh Iyengar. We thank you for sharing your inspiring story with our listeners.
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4: option b ping
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4: oh
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4: oh ringe
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0: 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Group A in Yam Kay, hop my Group B the Gunjan de Glek and I Group B the in Zona Hehini BMI the Omzia Option A Blood Muscle Index Option B Body Mass Index Option C Brain Memory Index in Hunin Jane
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0: 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Body mass index di Kadikani. 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Tisen group B, swat taber. Option A, AB positive. Option B, A positive. Option C, B positive. 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O negative kan ti tel dona ni in hun in chane
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Hello everyone, this is Akashvani Aizawl FM 100.7 MHz. It's June 28, 2026 and it's me, Ajay Tamsami, right here in the studio. And a very good evening to all my lovely listeners. It's a wonderful, today is a wonderful Sunday. I believe that you guys are having a lovely day today. And it's 5 p.m. in the evening, so I believe that many of you, most of you, will be home, back from church, and so I suppose that we can spend time together here on this platform listening to a beautiful songs of praise, Western music, devotional songs. All right, well, let's get started. We've got Willie Davis, Cindy Morgan, and Steve Camp for this segment. We've got three wonderful artists, and well, the first song they'll be listening to is called God is Love, and this is a beautiful, lovely song which I would love to play to open up our segment. Well, I'm going to wait for you guys to tune in to 100.7 and drop your text message. Okay, so yes, here is RJ Tamtami playing the first song for you guys, God is Love.

Okay, well, that was Willie Davies, but his song called Jesus is the answer. And, well, let me get to your messages. Ngakte pa hianin RJ play le tur kha good boy jelal zama moya mun pui le itan kalane rontine. Thank you so much. 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Thank you so much, guys, for that. Well, so the third artist that we've got here for this first segment is Steve Camp, and here is with a song called Whatever You Ask.

Okay, that was a beautiful song called Whatever You Ask by Steve Camp. And well, let's get on back to our first artist. Here is Cindy Morgan with a song called They Say It's Love.

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Remain My Friend. This is Willie Davis.

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And well, here's the second last song. It's a song called He's All You Need. This is Steve Camp.

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This is by Cindy Morgan. And this segment will be followed by Mizo Devotional Song segment by 5:30. We'll be listening to a collection of beautiful Mizo Devotional songs. Okay, this is RJ Tsam Tsami signing out.

Oleh tu chu ti song chu tun tum zaya fakin mizo devotional songs hunazore makhiang te alarin moil izela pachu autizai kan ngai thla khau the chu ni e

Hello guys, this is Akashvani Aizawl from 100.7 MHz. It's 6 p.m. and it's me, RJ Tam Tam, back here for my second segment. This is, well, a Western music devotional song segment. So we'll be listening to a beautiful list of songs again. So we've got the Stately Brother Cathedral Quartet and Javan Sharista. And so, well, let's get started with a song called Unclouded Day by Cathedral Quartet.

0: say, I got it, and he smiles on his children there.
1: Thanks, bud.
0: Ain't that great?

I'd like to apply for a tenor job, y'all. And they say that no tear eats your heart out, Bobby. Ever tears the eye.

Okay, well, that was Jevon Sherister with a song called Everyday Love. And, well, I am coming to your message section. 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next song called Jesus is the answer every time and well this song goes out to all the lovely names that I've just read out here in my messages and especially to those of you who are sending your text message this song goes out for you and your family okay well here we go with the next song called Jesus is the answer every time better start low brother

Yeah, but that's very right, isn't it? Jesus is the answer every time. That was the Sadler brother. And well, this next lovely song is called When You Are Old. This is Jevon Sherry's.

When you are old, thou was Jeff and Sherry Easter. This is Cathedral Quarters with a song called Give the World a Smile.

That was a beautiful song, right? That was Ever Faithful to You by Jevon Sherister. Well, I haven't received any of your text message right now, so I'm gonna move straight to the next song. And here is a song called I Believe I'll Live for Him. This is by the Stadler Brother.

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1: Well, this is the last song they'll be listening to. In this segment is a song called I Believe I'll Leave For You by the Starlet Brothers. And this segment will be followed by a commercial spot. And by 6:30, we'll be listening to a news read in Mizo.
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Hello everyone, it's me RJ Tamsami back here to the studio on FM Zone 100.7 MHz Akashvani Aizawl. Well, it's 7:30, so it's time for Western Music segment, and I am back this time with Natalie Grant, one of my favorite female gospel artists, Matt Redman and Bob Fitts. Well, here is Natalie Grant with a beautiful, beautiful song called Human.

Right, well, that was Human by Natalie Grand, and that is, just to mention, it's my favorite song ever in the whole Western gospel music. Well, let's get on. Here is Matt Redman. This is Dancing Generation.

Okay, well, that was Mad Red Memory's song called Dancing Generation. And, well, this is basically a song which calls the youth, all of the youth, to praise the Almighty. And I think it's a really beautiful voice, beautiful songs for worship. Well, we've got one more artist, and that is Barfit. But before we get on to the next song, I'll be reading out some of your text message. Lal din puya fal kon. Hi arun langa ani hi ani ni play le tur kha. 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to my students tini tere mi le alal din puya falcon veng lai te thank you so much for your text message make sure you stay tuned to 100.7 till the end of our program okay and this next song they'll be listening to is called Ketsamani and a song by Barfit and the song goes out to all the names that I've read out here in the messages and especially to these two lovely people, Tere Mitzen Kuale, Laldin Puya Falcon, Veng Lai. This next song is for you as well. Okay? So here we go with the next song, Gets Money, and this is Barfit.

Right, well, that was Bartface with a song called Gets Money, and well, here we go again with Natalie Grant. This is with a song, this time it's with a song called Greatness of Our God.

Well, that was Natalie Grant with a song called Greatness of Our God. And, well, this will be followed by a song called Face Down by Matt Redman. And, well, the segment will end by 8, which will be followed by news headlines and then by Mizo version of Monkey Bat. And then I'll be back by 8:30 with RJ's Choices segment. I'll be coming back with my beautiful choices of Western gospel songs. And we will meet for the last time tonight by 10. And by the time we'll be listening to Carrie Underwood's One Artist, that is One Artist segment. So, you know, tonight's Western music segment is really late. So make sure you don't miss any of the segment. All right. Well, so I'm going to go again with this next song, and I would like to dedicate this next song to all my lovely listeners out there. This is Matt Redman with a song called Face Down.

Well, that was Matt Ratchman with a song called Face Down, and so it's almost time is up, so it's time to get on to the last song for this segment. The last song that we're listening to is called Love Revolution. This is Natalie Grand, but before we hit on the play button, here we go again with your text messages. Durgesh Naganpur, our friend, is here. Thank you so much for tuning in to 100.7. And this last song that we're listening to in this segment goes out to Mr. Durgesh Naganpur and his family. And here we've got another lovely message. Tere Mitsen Kual. Rembroati Hianin, hey, come message means here Sakavang in Kalome. Rondini, hey, Bora, hey, love you, sign Nan Mo. Kinipokan Lome, oh, Teremi, Kum Tam Taksu, FMZO, or Fence Rinom, Kanina, Ditlon, Lorondini, Kavan, I Lute, Rengi message, come message means here Sak Masaber Twini, oi. This is too much for me. Thank you so much. Next ka EMRS mun shang shang ka top with tan le khat la ke chipi member zong zong tan abik ta kini tan ka lan nun le enjoy this evening rantini. Thank you so much for your lovely text message Teremi. Enjoy this evening as well, and I believe and wish that you stay long and will, you know, keep company for tonight's program. All right, and well guys, all my lovely listeners, thank you for so much for tuning to 100.7 and making me not feeling alone. Thank you so much for that. And so for that reason, this last song called Love Revolution goes out to all of you. All right. And this segment will be followed by a monkey bat, Regin Mizo. All right. Well, here we go with Natalie Grand, Love Revolution.

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This is Akashvani Aizawl FM Zawoi 100.7 MHz. It's 8:33 and it's time for me to get back to the studio. It's me, RJ Tamsami, and I am back here for my choices, and it's RJ's choices segment. So we'll be playing and listening to my choices of songs. All right, well, here comes the first song that we'll be listening to. It's Billy Ray Cyrus, and this is a song called Face of God.

Well, that was Billy Ray Cyrus with a song called Face of God. And this next song they're about to play is a song called Angel by Your Side by Francesca Battistelli. And this is a song which I fell in love with when, you know, one of my beloved friends faced this emotional turmoil and is going through some really, really hard thing and is up a tough times. So this song is just like my anthem during those times. Because I just wish that all the pain, the sufferings that that person is going through to go away. And so for that reason, I fell in love with this song. And so this time, I would like to dedicate this next song to all those of you who are standing guard and who are a, you know, those strong lover or strong friends or family. You know, this song is for you. Okay, make sure you stay strong. And well, this next song is for you, Angel by Your Side by Francesca Battistelli.

Well, that was a lovely song, Angel by Your Side by Francesca Battiasile, and this next song will cool you off a little bit, because I think that you're saddened by the song that we've just listened to. Even though it's beautiful, I know that it really hurts listening to that song really, really wholeheartedly. So I'm gonna ease up a little bit. Here is the next song called Peace in a Valley by the great, great Elvis Presley.

Okay, well, that was Elvis Presley with a song called Peace in a Valley. Jela Zamaron Langa, can we in Tonkad Village? She said, Natia Chame, more. Yes, of course, Jela Zamakadame. Oh, Nangila Dom Chaim. Each choice is duty puinen in Tanle, Pusang Mama Tenupa, Mission Veng, Klangami, Tetanle, Umatluanga Mission Veng, Le RJ Nung Nung Te, RJ Folina, RJ Vili, RJ Tete, Tetanpo, Orantini. Yes, of course, Pusang Mama Tehindamim. 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This is Guy Penrith.

You know, in life, it's easy to focus on troubles and problems instead of our blessings. So I think that is a beautiful song reminding us how important it is to focus on the blessings that we've just missed out every day, just the clean air that we breathe in, or the rain and all the nice weather that we are having. I think it's a beautiful song, reminding us to be positive and to be grateful for whatever we get, whatever blessings we get every day. That was Guy Penrick, Count Your Blessings. Well, I would like to go again with this next song by the same artist, Guy Penrick. This is a song called I Need You More. This is one of my, you know, all-time favorite song, and I think this is the core, one of the core songs that we Christians are having. So it's just that, you know, in our daily life, this is the kind of anthem that we need to live by. So I would like to play it to remind each and every one of us how important it is to be grounded, that we are constantly in need of the Almighty's guidance. So here it is, Guy Penrick with a song called I Need You More.

Okay, well, that was Guy Penrod with a song called I Need You More. And so here comes the last song, but here we go with messages from Ngak Te Pa. 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that we'll be listening to. This is a song called This World Is Not My Home. This will be the last song that we'll be listening to in a segment. And, well, this segment will be followed straight away by a news headlines by 9 p.m. And then by 9:02, we'll be listening to Hindi devotional songs. And then I'll be coming back by 9:30. No, sorry. I'll be coming back by 10 with... one RT segment, and by 9:30, Mizo RJ RJR Kia will be going live on our Facebook official page. So I'm reminding you to join our live program and be kind enough to, you know, join the live broadcast. Okay. So well, here comes the last song they were listening to. This World Is Not My Home by Jim Reeves, and it's me, RJ Zamzami, signing out.

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Hello everyone, this is Akashvani Eyes All FM 100.7 MHz. Guess what? It's 10 PM, so I'm back here for the last segment for tonight's second transmission. And well, it's me, RJ Zamzami, and I'm back here for one RT segment. We've got the great and wonderful one-time American Idol, that is Carrie Underwood, and we've got a beautiful list of her songs for this segment. So it's going to be lit. This segment is going to be lit, so make sure you don't miss out any of the songs you're about to listen to. Well, here is the first song that I would like to play. It's a song called Whenever You Remember, and well, let's get started with this song. All right, here we go.

Okay, well, that was Carrie and the Wee with a song called Whenever You Remember. And, well, this is a song that is a little bit on a sad side. Here we can see that her voice is a little soft and vulnerable instead of those usual powerful vocals. So I think that really brings out the mood and the vibe that the song is trying to provide. So well, that was a great Carrie and the Butte with a song called "Whenever You Remember." Okay, well, here goes the next song called "I'll Stand By You." This is a kind of song that I would love to dedicate to my loved ones, because it's a song of assurance that, you know, I'll be right here whenever you're feeling down or when you need someone to lean on. You know, I'll be right here. So this is a beautiful, lovely song, "I'll Stand By You" by Carrie and the Butte.

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This next song is for you, and well, I would love to hear your feedback on the songs that I'm about to play for you. Okay, so here we go with the next song called Where Young and Beautiful.

Okay, well, that was Carrie Underwood with a song called "Young When We're Young and Beautiful," and up next is a song that is really, really lovely and a song of full assurance for us Christians, because this is such a lovely song when we feel like the whole world is abandoning us or is against us. This is a song called "Jesus Loves Me," which, you know, the title itself makes it clear what I mean, right? So, you know, even if the world, all the world is falling apart, if we remember that Jesus loves us, then everything is okay, right? So that's basically about this song. This is, once again, guys, Carrie Underwood with a song called "Jesus Loves Me."

Well, the next song that I'd like to go with is a song called Nothing But the Blood of Jesus. And this is a lovely song by the same artist, Carrie and the Boot. It's a song titled My Savior, and this is from this album, My Savior. And you know, there's nothing that can save us from anything but blood of Jesus. So here we go, Nothing But the Blood of Jesus by Carrie Underwood.

Okay, well, that was a beautiful song called Nothing But the Blood of Jesus. And this is a song from the album called My Savior by the artist. And originally, this song was written by Robert Lowry in, 1876. And this cover by Karen DeWitt is just pure and simple. There's no fancy production. It's just pure worship. And that is what I love about this version. So, yes, let's get on to the next song. And here we've got a song called Blessed Assurance. This is once again by the artist. And I am sure that you're going to love this song and you're going to know it already. So that's why I'm presenting to you. Yes, well, this is Karen DeWitt with a song called Blessed Assurance.

That was a lovely song, right? I think listening to that song, one thing is made clear, right? And that is that, there's one single purpose for our existence on this earth. And I think that I reckon that would be praising the Savior is our purpose for our existence here on Earth. And I think that a song just makes it clear. And that was a beautiful song called Blessed Assurance by Carrie Underwood. And with that song, we are coming to the end of our segment. So it's 10:25 right now, and our time runs out by 10:30, and our transmission for tonight will be over by that time. And so I will be playing this last song called Jesus Take the Wheel to end our segment and our night and our transmission here tonight. And I will bid you bye with that song. And well, but before that, I've received one text message from Laldin Puya Falcon. Hey, ani hianin ka message don thun thung bertur ang reaw mai he hi kan chiar le anga ai play le tur khanang ma tan le lo ngai thave zong zong tan rj zong zong tan ka chian te veng shang shang mi te 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sei ni o thank you so much guys for tuning into 100.7 megahertz. It's me rj Tamsami, and this is my last song for tonight. It's a song called Jesus Take the Wheel, and I dedicated this song to each one of you who are tuning to 100.7, especially to those of you who are sending your lovely text message. Thank you so much. I love you guys. We love you. And well, we'll meet again very soon. All right. Well, here is Carrie Underwood. Jesus Take the Wheel. It's me, RJ Tamsami, signing off. Bye bye. Good night.